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1: to jest Radio SK.
2: 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Now some of you might still be in that place. If you're trying to get out, just follow me.

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1: 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You signed Bowl, crazy running to the hundreds. I keep my neck and my wrist at least 100. 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She got comfortable, she called me by my government. 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

If you had one shot or one opportunity to seize everything you ever wanted in one moment, would you capture it?

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1: When I met you in the summer, to my heartbeat sound, we fell in love as the leaves turn brown.